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question, I was cuffing like the precinct. How you go from housewife to a sneaky link? Got you running around in all type of Benz's and Rolls. Girl, you used to ride in

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1: 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So if you hop on this trend, tag me. I want to see it at Ulla Ulla Ulla. 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
8: Good morning, I'm John Michael. Pioneering Australian doctor Richard Scollier has died aged 59 after he was diagnosed with an aggressive brain tumour. He made global headlines for his work on advanced melanoma.
9: Committed to try and make a difference and you work hard, you can and think big, be bold.
8: Scollier was named Australian of the Year in 2024. One Nation has surged past Labor in the latest news poll, which has the Coalition's primary support back in the high teens. The same surveys also handed the PM his worst approval rating since he was elected back in 2022. The Israeli military says it's intercepted ballistic missiles launched by Iran. There are no reports of injuries at this stage, but it marks the first attack since the ceasefire took place in April. And investigations are now underway after a motorbike rider died during the weekend's Fink Desert Race near Alice Springs.
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13: For your King's birthday holiday, it should be mostly sunny across our region. 18 degrees expected in Murray Bridge, Adelaide and Strathalbyn. Mount Barker expecting a top of 17 today. Victor Harbour 18 and Mount Lofty 15 degrees. The outlook for your Tuesday, it should be mostly sunny and we're expecting a shower or two on Wednesday.
7: 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Yeah.